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1: Prime Minister Narendra Modi has said that when many major economies are facing uncertainty and economic challenges, India's growth story continues to inspire the world. Chairing the 11th Governing Council meeting of Niti Aayog at Rashtrapati Bhavan in New Delhi yesterday, he emphasized the need to further strengthen the nation's resolve towards self-reliance and highlighted the importance of adopting and implementing global best practices, particularly in the renewable energy sector. The Prime Minister urged states to focus on one district, one product initiatives and develop export-oriented strategies around it. External Affairs Minister Dr. S. Jaishankar has expressed concern that ongoing conflicts are imposing costs and triggering changes far beyond the regions. The minister said this while participating in a discussion with his Finnish counterpart, Elina Valtonen, and Assistant Foreign Minister of UAE, Lana Nusibe, on emerging powers and the new geopolitical competition at the Kultaranta talks in Finland. Dr. Jaishankar also stressed the need for international community to continue efforts to mitigate their consequences and create conditions for diplomacy. The government is on highest alert to safeguard Indian seafarers amid evolving maritime security situation in the Gulf region. Ministry of Ports, Shipping and Waterways said in a statement that the Directorate General of Shipping has advised all Indian seafarers serving on board Indian and foreign flag vessels transiting through conflict-affected waters to exercise the highest degree of caution and vigilance. It has also advised vessel operators, ship managers and shipping companies to adhere strictly to prevailing maritime security protocols and competent international authorities. Port, Shipping and Waterways Minister Sarbananda Sonowal said that the government is closely monitoring the evolving situation in the Gulf region and remains fully committed to the safety, security and welfare of every Indian seafarer. Commerce and Industry Minister Piyush Goyal will be on a two-day visit to Switzerland starting today. During the visit, the minister will meet President of Switzerland Guy Parmelin and State Secretary for Economic Affairs of Switzerland Helen Budliger-Artheda. Mr. Goyal will also interact with leading representatives of the Swiss pharmaceutical industry. Ministry of Commerce and Industry said the visit will strengthen the India-Switzerland economic partnership and facilitate discussions on implementation of the India-European Free Trade Association EFTA Trade and Economic Partnership Agreement. President Draupadi Murmu will be on a two-day visit to Uttarakhand beginning today. During the visit, the President will review the passing out parade of 158th regular course and 141st technical graduate course at the Indian Military Academy, Dehradun. The Enforcement Directorate, ED, has arrested Naresh Kumar, the then superintendent in the Office of Director, Development and Panchayat, Haryana, in connection with an ongoing investigation in IDFC bank fraud case. He was arrested under the Provisions of Prevention of Money Laundering Act, PMLA 2002. Investigation in the case has revealed embezzlement of public funds amounting to 645 crore rupees from the bank accounts of Haryana government, Chandigarh administration and two private schools maintained with IDFC First Bank. The 10th edition of the ICC Women's T20 Cricket World Cup will begin today, with host England taking on Sri Lanka in the opening match of the tournament at Edgbaston in Birmingham. The month-long tournament will be hosted across England and Wales, with the finalists set to take place on 5th of July at the iconic Lord's Cricket Grounds. India will start their campaign against arch-rivals Pakistan on Sunday. Harmanpreet Kaur-led Indian side will be looking to create history as they aim for their first Women's T20 World Cup title. The FIFA World Cup 2020

0: 6 kicked off in Mexico City after a grand opening ceremony last night. 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Later, Raul Jimenez scored in the 67th minute, making it 2-0 for Mexico. And that is the end of this news bulletin.
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4: 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I am one of the beneficiaries of BBG Ramji. I could work and earn within 125 days in all weather all throughout the year. It boosts up the financial condition of the poor and the living habit. It is really supportive and worthwhile scheme, especially for the rural people. I express my heartfelt gratitude to our respected PM Narendra Modi and his team for the untiring dedication and unwavering commitment for the people of India.
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0: critical infrastructure. External Affairs Minister S. Jaishankar calls for diversified supply chains and greater international cooperation amid ongoing conflicts. US President Donald Trump calls off new military strikes on Iran, citing breakthrough in talks to end war. Hosts England to take on Sri Lanka in opening match of ICC Women's T20 Cricket World Cup in Birmingham today. And in football, co-hosts Mexico beat South Africa 2-0 in inaugural match of FIFA World Cup 2026. In a significant development, the centre has signed a historic tripartite memorandum of understanding MOU with governments of Assam and Nagaland for exploration and production of crude oil and natural gas in the two northeastern states. The MOU was signed in the presence of Union Home Minister Amit Shah, Petroleum Minister Hardeep Singh Puri, Assam Chief Minister Himanta Biswa Sarma and his Nagaland counterpart Nephew Ryu. Speaking on the occasion, Mr. Shah said that the signing of the MOU is a historic moment and it will enhance the prospects for oil and natural gas exploration in the country.
1: With just this one MOU, we will be able to increase our oil extraction capacity from 1,000 to 1,500 barrels per day to more than 10 times that level. In a single field, there is also a potential recovery of over rupees 15,000 crore. If oil and gas reserves across Nagaland are properly extracted, I believe it will significantly reduce our dependence on foreign countries, which currently supply us due to our shortages in this sector.
0: Assam Chief Minister Himanta Biswa Sarma said that boundary issue between Assam and Nagaland is a long-standing issue due to which the natural resources lying in the area could not be utilized for the nation.
2: In the area, we see immense potential of hydrocarbon. At the initiative of Union Home Ministry, particularly at the initiative of Honorable Union Home Minister, both Assam and Nagaland is joining hands to share the proceeds of this hydrocarbon potential in terms of royalty and facilitate its extraction so that nation at large can be benefited.
0: Nagaland Chief Minister Nephew Ryu has also termed the signing of the tripartite MOU for mineral oil operations in the Assam-Nagaland boundary areas as a historic milestone. We have more from our correspondent in Kohima.
3: Expressing gratitude to the central government, Mr. Ryu said its commitment to peace, stability and development in the Northeast had made the agreement possible. He also thanked Assam Chief Minister Himanta Biswa Sarma and the government of Assam for their cooperation and goodwill. Mr. Ryu said the MOU reflects the maturity of relations between Nagaland and Assam and their shared commitment to regional development. He noted that while unresolved border issues had hindered resource development for decades, the MOU provides a framework that will benefit both present and future generations. Mr. Ryu said the agreement will unlock the economic potential of sectors A to F along the Assam-Nagaland border, enhancing economic activity, resource management, interstate cooperation, and creating new opportunities for the people. Mary Mayase, Akashvani News, Kohima.
0: The center has issued an advisory about the growing threat of cyber criminals using artificial intelligence to bypass security systems and target financial infrastructure. According to the advisory issued by the Indian Cybercrime Coordination Center under the Ministry of Home Affairs, cybercriminals are increasingly using AI to create realistic deepfake videos and synthetic identities. These technologies are being exploited to bypass facial authentication, liveness verification, video KYC processes, account recovery systems, and unauthorized access to financial and digital services. More from our correspondent.
4: The advisory highlights that fraudsters typically initiate contact through social media platforms, job portals, dating platforms, or phone calls. They collect facial data of victims, sometimes by convincing them to perform simple actions such as blinking, turning their head, or speaking on camera. The government has advised financial institutions, including fintech companies, to strengthen deepfake detection mechanisms and enhance customer onboarding systems. The individuals have also been urged to secure their biometric data data, remain alert to suspicious login attempts, and regularly monitor email or SMS notifications related to financial activities. Citizens

0: are also advised to report any suspicious financial transactions immediately through the National Cybercrime Reporting Portal. With Dipendra Kumar, Priya Mondal, Akashwani News, Delhi.
1: External Affairs Minister Dr. S. Jaishankar has stressed the need for resilient and diversified supply chains, sustained diplomatic efforts and greater international cooperation to deal with the fallout of ongoing conflicts. Participating in a discussion on emerging powers and the new geopolitical competition at the Kultaranta talks in Finland, Dr. Jaishankar said, the impact of the conflicts extend far beyond the regions where they occur. He said there is broad agreement that the international community must continue efforts to mitigate the consequences of conflicts and create conditions conducive to diplomacy. On energy security, Dr. Jaishankar reiterated that India's energy choices are guided by national interest and that purchases are made on considerations of affordability and availability.
2: Today, our largest oil supplier, little less than 40%, is Russia. Our largest gas supply is the United States. And that was not the case till the 28th of February of this year. The main supplier was Qatar. So what is happening is the world is also de-risking on the region. People are looking for alternative energy sources and saying, okay, I'm prepared to buy at longer distance, maybe at a higher cost, but there is a greater security about it, predictability about it. So what I see in a way is that the global energy scenario will fundamentally change after this.
1: This is Akashwani giving you the news. For quick news updates round the clock, follow us on our X handle at AIR News Alerts. And for details of stories and more, log on to our website www.newsonair.gov.in and download News on AIR app. India has undergone a remarkable transformation driven by the principles of Sabka Saath, Sabka Vikas, Sabka Vishwas and Sabka Prayas under the visionary leadership of Prime Minister Narendra Modi in the last 12 years. During this period, the Modi government carried out many flagship initiatives for the welfare and empowerment of the poor, farmers, women and youth. Akashwani News brings you a special feature, 12 Saal Vishwas Ke, Vikas Ke, Jan Kalyan Ke. Today, we focus on the measures taken by the government towards positioning India as a global leader through its foreign policy. A report.
3: Over the last 12 years, India emerged as a formidable global leader driven by bold initiatives that fuse ambition with action. Prime Minister Narendra Modi's leadership has anchored these efforts in responsibility and inclusivity, ensuring India's voice resonates across global platforms. India strengthened its old relationship while making new friends, infusing fresh energy into India's foreign policy while keeping the principle of India first supreme. Humanitarian assistance and disaster relief operations are a vital part of India's global engagement. Cyclone Dithwa made landfall on the eastern coast of Sri Lanka in November 2025, leaving hundreds dead, thousands displaced, and critical infrastructure damaged. Standing in solidarity with the people of Sri Lanka, India launched Operation Sagar Bandhu to provide immediate humanitarian assistance and disaster relief to Sri Lanka. The effort brought together the Indian Navy, Air Force, Army, and Disaster Response Team in a coordinated rescue and relief operation. India provided comprehensive support to Sri Lanka, including immediate relief supplies, medical aid, search and rescue assistance, and restoration of damaged infrastructure. Thanking the Indian government, Sri Lanka's Deputy Minister for Ports and Civil Aviation, Janith Ruwan Kodithuwakku, stated that India had shown immense warmth and solidarity toward the people of Sri Lanka.
4: We are very thankful to India because since the day this Dithwa happened, opened their warm heart to us and we really appreciate their help. We are very good friend of India and we would like to extend our thanks to Indian government and the Indian people on behalf of Sri Lankan government and the Sri Lankan people.
3: The major highlight of India's foreign policy came during the COVID-19 crisis. India launched the Vaccine Maitri initiative as a testament to its human-centered diplomacy. Since January 2021, India has supplied over 30.12 crore vaccine doses to 99 countries and two UN bodies. This included 1.51 crore doses gifted to over 50 nations and 5.2 crore doses through COVAX mechanism. Talking to Akashwani News, Dr. Jyotishko Biswas, a physiotherapist and yoga teacher based in Bangladesh, said that the rapid dispatch of the vaccines from India was a profound gesture of goodwill.
5: India jo kiya hamare liye vaccine.
6: At that time, India made a fast response and sent the vaccine to us. course, I also took that vaccine. It was very good for us, our relatives and all the countrymen. It was a very nice gift from India.

0: to the world. So for this, we are very grateful. Best wishes to the Indian government and the people. Many, many thanks to India.
1: India government and people ke liye bahut bahut dhanyawad.
2: In the last 12 years, India has stepped up as a global leader through impactful initiatives like Vaccine Maitri and Operation Sagar Bandhu that blend vision with execution. Its commitment to humanitarian aid and regional partnership is anchored in the civilization ethos of Vasudev Kutumbakam. Aman Yadav, Akashvani News, Delhi.
3: U.S. President Donald Trump has called off new military strikes on Iran, citing breakthrough in talks to end war. The move comes hours after he threatened to escalate the war by seizing control of Iran's oil industry. In a social media post, Mr. Trump credited progress in discussions with high-level Iranian leadership as cause for the sudden change. He also suggested that progress has been made in talks to extend the fragile ceasefire. President Trump also said that a deal to end the war with Iran is nearly complete and is expected to be signed over the weekend in Europe. He made these remarks at the Oval Office in the White House yesterday. The 10th edition of the ICC Women's T20 Cricket World Cup will begin today with hosts England taking on Sri Lanka in the opening match of the tournament at Edgbaston in Birmingham. The month-long tournament will be hosted across England and Wales, with the finals set to take place on the 5th of July at the iconic Lord's Cricket Ground. India will start their campaign against arch-rivals Pakistan on Sunday. Harmanpreet Kaur-led Indian side will be looking to create history as they aim for their first Women's T20 World Cup title. The FIFA World Cup 2026 kicked off in Mexico City after a grand opening ceremony last night. Co-host Mexico defeated South Africa by 2-0 in the inaugural match at the Azteca Stadium. Julian Quiñones scored Mexico's opening goal in the 9th minute to give the hosts a lead. Later, Raul Jimenez scored in the 67th minute, making it 2-0 for Mexico. And now, for a look at today's newspapers, it's over to Subhadra Ramachandran.
4: Thank you, Sunil. In a landmark judgment, the Supreme Court of India's call homemakers nation builders and quantified their monthly care at 30,000 rupees, reports the Tribune. Union Home Minister Amit Shah has been quoted in the Pioneer as saying that the Armed Forces Special Powers Act will be withdrawn from the entire Northeast next year, barring one or two states. In its editorial piece titled Green Energy Can't Yet Bend Climate Curve, the Indian Express argues that despite record growth in renewable energy, the world is still failing to slow global warming because major sectors remain dependent on fossil fuels. The paper says the clean energy transition must be accompanied by deeper industrial change, stronger policy support, technological innovation and international cooperation. Anthropic CEO Dario Amodei has sought serious and binding artificial intelligence rules and called for mandatory testing and government powers to block risky systems, reports Financial Express. And finally, the Asian Age has quoted U.S. agency NOAA as confirming that the weather phenomenon El Nino has begun and will intensify into the end of the year, potentially to historic strength. And with that, it's back to you, Sunil.
3: Thank you, Subhadra. And now, before we end the bulletin, the headlines once again. Centre signs historic tripartite MOU with Assam and Nagaland governments for exploration and production of crude oil and natural gas in the two states. Government issues advisory about growing threat of cyber criminals using artificial intelligence to bypass security systems and target financial infrastructure. External Affairs Minister S. Jaishankar calls for diversified supply chains and greater international cooperation amid ongoing conflicts. U.S. President Donald Trump calls off new military strikes on Iran, citing breakthrough in talks to end war. Hosts England to take on Sri Lanka in opening match of ICC Women's T20 Cricket World Cup in Birmingham today. And in football, co-hosts Mexico beat South Africa 2-0 in inaugural match of FIFA World Cup 2026. And with that, we end the morning news. Have a nice day.

This is Akashvani Shillong, the Northeast News Bulletin, read by Sandeep and Chakravarti. The headlines. Prime Minister Narendra Modi chairs 11th Governing Council meeting of Niti Aayog. Manipur Chief Minister Yumnam Khemchan Singh condemns killing of Naga hostages. And Meghalaya Deputy Chief Minister Snubhalangdhar launches one-time settlement scheme.

to provide relief to commercial vehicle owners. And now the news in detail. Prime Minister Narendra Modi yesterday chaired the 11th Governing Council meeting of Niti Aayog at Rashtrapati Bhavan in New Delhi. He said that despite the world passing through a period of uncertainty and instability, India continues to advance on its growth trajectory with confidence and determination. Mr. Modi said, as India progresses towards achieving the vision of Viksit Bharat, the collective responsibility of the centre and states becomes even greater. The Prime Minister said that cooperation, dialogue and sharing should guide interactions among the states. The meeting deliberated on measures to promote entrepreneurship, enhance skilling and create sustainable employment opportunities across the country. Manipur Chief Minister Yumnam Khemchand Singh yesterday attended the 11th Governing Council meeting of Niti Aayog in New Delhi, which was chaired by Prime Minister Narendra Modi. The Chief Minister said that with joint efforts of the central and state government, the overall law and order situation in Manipur has improved. He said that phase-wise resettlement for internally displaced persons is going on under resettlement and rehabilitation package. Around 11,000 families have been resettled so far in Manipur. The Chief Minister said his government is working not only to restore peace but also to rebuild trust and reconciliation among different communities in Manipur. Pointing to challenges from the conflict in Myanmar, Mr. Khemchand stressed the need for stronger management of the long border, better surveillance systems and joint action against drug trafficking, arms smuggling and human trafficking. A tripartite memorandum of understanding was signed between the centre and the government of Assam and Nagaland for the exploration and production of crude and natural gas along with the Assam-Nagaland border. The MOU was signed in New Delhi in the presence of Union Home Minister Amit Shah, Assam Chief Minister Himanta Biswa Sarma and Nagaland Chief Minister Nephew Rio. Mr. Shah said this initiative will enhance the prospects of oil and natural gas exploration and also open up possibilities for mineral mining as well. Oil extraction capacity in the northeast, which is currently ranging from 1,000 to 1,500 barrels per day, is expected to go up to more than tenfold through this MOU. Mr. Shah said the agreement will not only strengthen energy security but also reduce India's dependence on foreign imports. He expressed confidence that the development of natural resources in the northeast will accelerate economic growth in both Assam and Nagaland. The Meghalaya government will host the Northeast India Infrastructure Summit 2026 on 15th and 16th June. It is set to bring together all 8 northeastern states along with representatives from 8 central ministries. Union Minister for Road Transport and Highways, Nitin Gadkari, will inaugurate the summit at the Lariti Performing Center at Mau Kasiang in Shillong. The 2-day summit is expected to be one of the largest infrastructure-focused gatherings in Northeast India. It will bring together over 800 delegates, 300 senior government officials, industrial leaders, investors, infrastructure developers, public sector undertakings, entrepreneurs, and development stakeholders from across the country. National People's Party NPP leader and former Meghalaya legislator James P.K. Sangma was elected unopposed as a member of the Rajya Sabha yesterday. No other candidate had filed nomination to contest for the lone Rajya Sabha seat allotted to Meghalaya. Mr. Sangma said that he would work in the best interest of the state and the Northeast in general. BJP candidate Adhikari Mayum Sarada Devi was elected unopposed in the biennial Rajya Sabha elections in Manipur yesterday. She was the only candidate who filed nomination papers for the election to the lone Rajya Sabha seat of Manipur. The term of the current Rajya Sabha MP of Manipur, Leshamba Sanajoba, who represents Bharatiya Janata Party, BJP, ends on the 21st of June.
Tai Tagak has been elected unopposed MP from Arunachal Pradesh to the Rajya Sabha. Congratulating him, Chief Minister Pema Khandu said Mr. Tagak's vast experience in

0: public life will strengthen Arunachal's voice in the parliament. Tripura Agriculture Minister Ratan Lal Nath has said the state government is working with primary focus on ensuring the development of every section of society alongside making the youth self-reliant. He made these remarks after inaugurating a distribution ceremony for newly constructed market stalls near the Mohanpur subdivisional court premises yesterday. The Agriculture Minister emphasized that the Tripura government has been actively functioning in alignment with Prime Minister Narendra Modi's core vision of Sabka Saath, Sabka Vikas, Sabka Vishwas. He expressed optimism that the new stall owners would find viable livelihood opportunities to financially secure their families. The newly built market stalls were distributed among 15 unemployed local youth. Meghalaya Deputy Chief Minister in Charge Transport, Mr. Snubhalang Thar, yesterday launched a one-time settlement OTS scheme 2026 to provide relief to commercial vehicle owners with pending vehicle taxes, fitness fees and other dues. The scheme was approved by the State Cabinet to waive penalties and provide opportunity for vehicle owners to clear outstanding dues. The online system is ready and beneficiaries can begin making payments from today. The scheme covers all categories of commercial vehicles, both large and small. Manipur Chief Minister Yumnam Khemchand Singh has strongly condemned the murder of six Naga villagers who were abducted by suspected armed militants at Leilon Waipai village in Kangpokpi district on 13th May. Their mortal remains were found yesterday. Mr. Khemchand conveyed his condolences to the bereaved families and maintained that the government will not tolerate such brutal violence. Culprits responsible for the murder will be arrested and punished as per the law of the land, the chief minister asserted. He also condemned the killing of a farmer from Lansan Kuki village under Thamai police station of Thamenglong district by suspected armed miscreants. The Department of Trade and Commerce, Arunachal Pradesh, yesterday signed a MOU with the Indian Institute of Foreign Trade, Kolkata, an autonomous institution under the Ministry of Commerce and Industry, Government of India. The agreement is for establishment of an export facilitation cell at Itanagar. It marks a major milestone in the Arunachal government's endeavor to promote trade, improve ease of doing business, and support the vision of Atmanirbhar Bharat through enhanced export competitiveness and market integration. Mizoram Governor Vijay Kumar Singh planted a tree at Raj Bhavan yesterday to mark Green Mizoram Day. The day was observed across Mizoram under the theme, "Trees are as precious as gold and source of all life." The governor commended the efforts of the Department of Environment, Forests and Climate Change for organizing Green Mizoram Day 2026 at the Raj Bhavan. He noted that although Mizoram remains one of the greenest regions with abundant forests and bamboo resources, compared to many other places, the increasing impact of global climate change makes it necessary to intensify tree plantation efforts. The Kaziranga National Park authorities have stepped up measures to protect wildlife during the monsoon season. To ensure prompt rescue operations and emergency medical care for animals, the Kohora State Veterinary Hospital has been fully equipped and made operational. The hospital has launched a dedicated helpline number 1962 and kept a specifically equipped vehicle named Pashu Shadhan Sarathi ready for emergencies. And before we end the news bulletin, the headlines once again. Prime Minister Narendra Modi chairs 11th Governing Council meeting of Niti Aayog. Manipur Chief Minister Yumnam Khemchand Singh condemns killing of Naga hostages. And Meghalaya Deputy Chief Minister Snubhalang Thar launches one-time settlement scheme to provide relief to commercial vehicle owners. And with that, we end the Northeast News Bulletin from Akashvani Shillong. Have a nice day.
1: Hi, Akashvani Aizolani. 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
1: Prime Minister Narendra Modi today highlighted that from financial inclusion and entrepreneurship to education, healthcare, sanitation, housing, sports, science and governance, women are playing a prominent role across diverse sectors. In a social media post, Mr. Modi said the growing participation of women in emerging fields such as drone technology is opening new avenues of opportunity and transforming the development landscape across the nation. He noted that over the last 12 years, the NDA government has worked to further women-led development, and this is visible across sectors. He added that the government is actively supporting self-help groups, which are going a long way in making women financially independent. The government has restricted institutional, industrial and commercial customers from buying motor spirit and high-speed diesel from retail outlets and asked them to source their requirements from their own consumer pump. The decision has been taken to prevent local shortages amid disruptions in global supply chains caused by the ongoing crisis in West Asia. In a notification, the Petroleum and Natural Gas Ministry said restrictions will be in place for up to 90 days. The retail outlets have been directed to sell up to 200 litres of high-speed diesel to a customer per day to prevent bulk purchase. Union Home Minister Amit Shah is chairing a high-level meeting to review the preparedness of the Sri Amarnath Yatra in New Delhi. Army Chief General Upendra Dwivedi, National Security Advisor Ajit Doval, Lieutenant Governor of Jammu and Kashmir Manoj Sinha, Directors General of CRPF, BSF, CISF, ITBP and the SSB are present in the meeting. The Amarnath Yatra will begin on the 3rd of July and conclude on the 28th of August. The Information and Broadcasting Ministry has released the draft Telecommunication Rules 2026 pertaining to television, radio and related services for public consultation. The draft rules have been framed to consolidate the various guidelines issued for television and radio services under the previous Telegraph Act 1885 within the framework of the newly enacted Telecommunications Act 2023. The National Testing Agency, NTA, has extended the examination window by 15 minutes from 180 minutes to 195 minutes for re-NETUG 2026 scheduled to be held on the 21st of this month. The new timings will be 2 p.m. to 5:15 p.m. The revised examination window includes the time required for mandatory examination formalities such as signing of attendance sheets and other invigilation procedures. In Pakistan-occupied Kashmir POK, 16 people were killed and 37 others wounded as Pakistani army opened fire from AK-47 rifles on thousands of unarmed protesters in Eidgah ground yesterday. Although the demonstration started peacefully demanding affordable flour, rice, electricity and basic rights, the scene soon turned violent with the Pakistani army unleashing gunfire on the crowd. Around 60 to 70,000 people had assembled in Rawalkot to raise slogans against Pakistan's continued occupation and policies in the region. United Nations Secretary General Antonio Guterres and Secretary General of the International Maritime Organization IMO Arsenio Dominguez has condemned the attack on a Palau-flagged tanker off the coast of Oman in which three Indian seafarers have been killed. Spokesman for the UN Chief Stefan Dujarric said Mr. Guterres is deeply concerned by the continuing escalation. Renowned Indian shooting coach and former Asian Games gold medalist Jaspal Rana died at the age of 49 at a private hospital in New Delhi today. He mentored Manu Bhakkar and helped her secure a historic double bronze medal at the 2024 Paris Olympics. President Draupadi Murmu expressed sadness over the passing of Jaspal Rana. Prime Minister Narendra Modi has also expressed grief at the passing away of Jaspal Rana. Benchmark domestic equity indices were trading around 0.8% up in Afternoon trade today, the Sensex advanced 653 points to 74,486, while the Nifty rose 160 points to 23,322 when reports last came in. And with that, we end this news bulletin.
0: Hei kashwani aizolani dar khatle emrit somaniya tuna chuan 12 years of NDA government with special reference to northeast ti thupoi manga regional news unit ten income hona an buat sei kan ngai thlawanga hun ran mang tu tur te hi Dr. T. 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

0: Affairs high-level meeting to review preparedness for Sri Amarnath Yatra in New Delhi. Center restricts industries from buying petrol and diesel from retail pumps. United Nations condemns attacks on oil ships carrying Indian sailors off the coast of Oman. Indian shooting legend and coach Jaspal Rana dies at 49. And in FIFA World Cup 2026, Canada to take on Bosnia and Herzegovina in Group B clash in Toronto. Prime Minister Narendra Modi today highlighted that from financial inclusion and entrepreneurship to education, healthcare, sanitation, housing, sports, science and governance, women are playing a prominent role across diverse sectors. In a social media post, Mr. Modi said, the growing participation of women in emerging fields such as drone technology is opening new avenues of opportunity and transforming the development landscape across the nation. Earlier speaking in a program, the Prime Minister noted that over the last 12 years, the NDA government has worked to further women-led development and this is visible across sectors.
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0: Prime Minister Narendra Modi added that the government is actively supporting self-help groups which are going a long way in making women financially independent. The Prime Minister further underlined that the efforts of the government are rooted in dignity, opportunity and empowerment, which helped in creating an environment where women can realize their full potential and contribute even more strongly to nation building. The government has restricted institutional, industrial and commercial customers from buying motor spirit and high-speed diesel from retail outlets and asked them to source their requirements from their own consumer pump. The decision has been taken to prevent local shortages amid disruptions in global supply chains caused by the ongoing crisis in West Asia. In a notification, the Petroleum and Natural Gas Ministry said the restrictions will be in place for up to 90 days. The retail outlets have been directed to sell up to 200 litres of high-speed diesel to a customer per day to prevent bulk purchase. Union Home Minister Amit Shah chaired a high-level meeting to review the preparedness for the Sri Amarnath Yatra in New Delhi. Army Chief General Upendra Dwivedi, National Security Advisor Ajit Doval, Lieutenant Governor of Jammu and Kashmir Manoj Sinha, Directors General of the CRPF, BSF, CISF, ITBP and the SSB were present in the meeting. The Amarnath Yatra will begin on the 3rd of July and conclude on the 28th of August. President Draupadi Murmu arrived in Dehradun today on a two-day visit. She was welcomed by Uttarakhand Governor Lieutenant General Gurmeet Singh, retired, and Chief Minister Pushkar Singh Dhami upon her arrival. As per the scheduled program, the

0: President will visit Rashtrapati Niketan in Dehradun today and inspect the ongoing construction and development works of the Rashtrapati Udyan being developed over an area of 132 acres. The National Testing Agency, NTA, has extended the examination window by 15 minutes from 180 minutes to 195 minutes for re-NEET UG 2026, scheduled to be held on the 21st of this month. The new timings will be 2 p.m. to 5:15 p.m. The agency said it is committed to ensuring that NEET UG 2026 examination is conducted in a manner that is fair, secure and responsive to the needs of candidates. More from our correspondent.
1: The revised examination window includes the time required for mandatory examination formalities such as signing of attendance sheets and other invigilation procedures. The agency said in a statement that these improvements are based on feedback received from candidates over the years. Apart from this, the agency said that the space for rough work in the question paper booklet has been increased from 2 pages to 4, giving candidates more room for calculations and diagrams. Based on the feedback that the old layout was inconvenient for some students, especially those who are left-handed, the booklet's design has also been updated. Two rough work pages are now placed at the beginning immediately after the instructions, while the other two remain at the end. This new layout applies to both English and regional language versions, so all candidates can work comfortably. NTA said that even small improvements in examination design can have a positive impact on the experience of candidates during a high-stake examination. These measures have therefore been introduced with the objective of making the examination process more comfortable and candidate-friendly while maintaining the highest standards of fairness and security. Candidates are advised to read the instructions given in the admit card and information bulletin carefully and cooperate with the examination staff for the smooth conduct of the examination. Aman Yadav, Akashvani News, Delhi.
0: The Information and Broadcasting Ministry has released the Draft Telecommunication Rules 2026 pertaining to television, radio and related services for public consultation. The draft rules have been framed to consolidate the various guidelines issued for television and radio services under the previous Telegraph Act 1885 within the framework of the newly enacted Telecommunications Act 2023. The Supreme Court today dismissed the writ petition filed by Congress member Meenakshi Natarajan challenging the rejection of her Rajya Sabha candidature from Madhya Pradesh. The Supreme Court declined to interfere with the returning officer's decision rejecting her nomination for the Rajya Sabha elections over the alleged non-disclosure of a criminal case in Telangana. A bench comprising Justice Prashant Kumar Mishra and Justice A.S. Chandurkar observed that once a returning officer rejects a nomination paper, the statutory remedy available to an aggrieved candidate is to approach the Election Commission. This is Akashvani giving you the news. For quick news updates round the clock, follow us on our X handle at AIR News Alerts. And for details of stories and more, log on to our website www.newsonair.gov.in and download News on AIR app. Welcome back to the Midday News. Prime Minister Narendra Modi and French President Emmanuel Macron will jointly inaugurate the Bharat Innovates Summit in Nice, France on Sunday. Talking to Akashvani News, Ambassador of India to France Sanjeev Singla said, "The idea is to showcase some of India's best deep tech talent outside of India that has been curated by the Ministry of Education." He informed that there are over 120 deep tech startups covering 13 areas which have been selected from over 1,200 startups.
2: Prime Minister would be here on the 14th of June. Both President Macron and Prime Minister Modi would be inaugurating Bharat Innovate Summit in Nice, which is the largest ever deep tech event being held by India outside of India. The idea is to showcase some of India's best deep tech talent outside of India. That has been curated by Ministry of Education. There are 120 deep tech startups covering, I think, 12 or 13 areas, which have been selected from over 1,200. And some of these startups cover critical areas when it comes to sustainable development, blue economy, or next-generation manufacturing, next-generation communication.
0: The Prime Minister is scheduled to visit Nice, France on the 14th of June as the first stop of his two-nation European tour covering France and Slovakia. The visit carries special significance as it will be his first bilateral summit with President Emmanuel Macron since the two nations elevated their ties to a special global strategic partnership in February this year. United Nations Secretary General Antonio Guterres and Secretary General of the International Maritime Organization, IMO, Arsenio Dominguez, has

0: condemned the attack on a Palau-flagged tanker off the coast of Oman, in which three Indian seafarers have been killed. Spokesman for the UN chief, Stefan Dujarric, said Mr. Guterres is deeply concerned by the continuing escalation. Meanwhile, Secretary General of IMO has underscored the need to protect seafarers, civilian shipping and the freedom of navigation at all times.
1: We also know that there's been some ships that have been hit, notably the Citadelo tanker that was hit, and a number of Indian seafarers were killed, and that is an attack that was clearly condemned by the Secretary General of the International Maritime Organization, and we fully support and second that language.
0: The two-day BRICS Agriculture Ministers Conference began today in Indore, Madhya Pradesh. Union Agriculture and Farmers Welfare Minister Shivraj Singh Chauhan welcomed all delegates and stressed on carrying forward the spirit of Vasudhaiva Kutumbakam, the idea that the whole world is one family. He said under Prime Minister Narendra Modi's leadership, India's approach is built on peace over war and cooperation over conflict. The minister said the country's total food production has risen to nearly 376 million tons. In Pakistan-occupied Kashmir POK, 16 people have been killed and 37 others wounded as the Pakistani army opened fire from AK-47 rifles on thousands of unarmed protesters in Eidgah ground. Although the demonstration started peacefully yesterday, demanding affordable flour, rice, electricity and basic rights, the scene soon turned violent with the Pakistani army unleashing gunfire on the crowd. Around 60 to 70,000 people had assembled in Rawalkot to raise slogans against Pakistan's continued occupation and policies in the region. The demonstrators were demanding justice for the 30 people who were killed and 200 injured in clashes between protesters and security forces in POK on Tuesday. Renowned Indian shooting coach and former Asian Games gold medalist Jaspal Rana has passed away. He was 49. According to National Rifle Association of India President Kalikesh Narayan Singh Deo, Rana breathed his last at a Delhi hospital last night. A report.
2: Born in Uttarkashi, Uttarakhand, Rana leaves behind a legacy that spans more than three decades as a shooting legend and national coach. He won multiple medals at the Asian Games and Commonwealth Games. Rana won a gold medal at the 1994 Milan World Championship in the junior category with a world record score, announcing his arrival on the global stage at the age of just 18. Jaspal has been widely credited as the man behind ace shooter Manu Bhakar's rise in the sport. Apart from Bhakar, Rana worked closely with several leading pistol shooters including Saurabh Chaudhary, Anish Bhanwala and Chinki Yadav. He was awarded the Arjuna Award in 1994, the Padma Shri in 1997 and the Dronacharya Award in 2020. Indian shooting has lost one of its finest ambassadors, athlete, mentor and sports journalism has lost a knowledgeable guide. Sayukta Yadav, Akashwani News, Delhi.
0: President Draupadi Murmu, Prime Minister Narendra Modi and other leaders have expressed grief at the passing away of Jaspal Rana. In FIFA World Cup 2026, South Korea defeated the Czech Republic 2-1 in a thrilling Group A clash today, earning valuable 3 points at Estadio Akron in Mexico's Zapopan. South Korea will next take on co-hosts Mexico, while the Czech Republic will look to bounce back against South Africa in a Group A clash. Today, co-hosts Canada will be up against Bosnia-Herzegovina in a Group B clash of Toronto Stadium. The match will start at 12:30 a.m. Indian Standard Time. In badminton, India's PV Sindhu stormed into the women's singles semi-finals of the Australian Open tournament in Sydney today. The third-seeded Indian outclassed Chinese Taipei's Chen Su Yu 21-6-21-9 in a one-sided quarterfinal clash. The India Meteorological Department, IMD, has said a wet spell is likely to continue over northwest India till tomorrow, with the possibility of thunderstorms and gusty winds and hailstorms. According to IMD, conditions are favourable for further advance of southwest monsoon into Karnataka, Telangana, Andhra Pradesh, parts of West Bengal, Bihar, some parts of Chhattisgarh, Odisha, Jharkhand and Uttar Pradesh during the next 2 to 3 days. And now before we end the bulletin, the headlines once again. Prime Minister Narendra Modi says government created conducive environment for women in the last 12 years to realize full potential in nation building. Home Minister Amit Shah chairs high-level meeting to review preparedness for Sri Amarnath Yatra.

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0: 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Prime Minister Narendra Modi today highlighted that from financial inclusion and entrepreneurship to education, healthcare, sanitation, housing, sports, science and governance, women are playing a prominent role across diverse sectors. In a social media post, Mr. Modi said that the growing participation of women in emerging fields such as drone technology is opening new avenues of opportunity and transforming the development landscape across the nation. He noted that over the last 12 years, the NDA government has worked to further women-led development, and this is visible across sectors.
1: Aaj Bharat women-led development ki raah par chal pada.
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1: 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This has already resulted in the tragic and avoidable loss of 3 Indian lives. The US envoy was called in by Additional Secretary Americas in the Ministry of External Affairs in New Delhi. The ministry said in a statement that it once again conveyed its deep concern over the use of lethal and deadly force against civilian shipping. The ministry said such actions are unacceptable and undermine the safety, security and stability of international maritime commerce in a sensitive region at a difficult time. The US Chargé d'Affaires was requested to convey India's strong concerns to his authorities and to ensure that US forces operating in the region take all necessary measures to prevent the loss of civilian life. Prime Minister Narendra Modi and French President Emmanuel Macron will jointly inaugurate the Bharat Innovate Summit in Nice, France, on Sunday. Talking to Akashwani News Ambassador of India to France, Sanjeev Singla said the idea is to showcase some of India's best deep tech talent outside of India that has been curated by the Ministry of Education. He informed that there are over 120 deep tech startups covering 13 areas which have been selected from over 1,200 startups. President Draupadi Murmu arrived in Dehradun today on a two-day visit. She will visit the Rashtrapati Niketan in Dehradun today and inspect the ongoing construction and development works of the Rashtrapati Udyan being developed over an area of 132 acres. Tomorrow, the President will attend the passing out parade at the Indian Military Academy. Union Home Minister Amit Shah has said the government is fully committed to ensuring the highest level of security and a smooth pilgrimage experience for devotees undertaking the Amarnath Yatra. Mr. Shah said this while chairing a high-level meeting in New Delhi to review the preparedness of the Sri Amarnath Yatra. The National Testing Agency or NTA has extended the examination window by 15 minutes from 180 minutes to 195 minutes for the re-NEET UG 2026 schedule to be held on 21st of this month. The new timings will be 2 p.m. to 5:15 p.m. The agency said that it is committed to ensuring that NEET UG 2026 examination is conducted in a manner that is fair, secure and responsive to the needs of the candidates. Renowned Indian shooting coach and former Asian Games gold medalist Jaspal Rana has passed away. He was 49, according to National Rifle Association of India President Kalikesh Narayan Singh Deo. Rana breathed his last at a Delhi hospital last night. Former New Zealand captain and batting great Kane Williamson today announced his retirement from international cricket after a glorious career spanning more than 15 years. The 35-year finishes as New Zealand's all-time leading international run scorer across all formats with 19,346 runs. And that is the end of this news bulletin.
2: Mar program nei lo thung nok ta kum chen ve tu kum sang ni som ni pruk zun tla ni som pa ni mar program hi fm ke kilohertz zanga som lian thoka pu ngani voi sun hin zone f mar le laram lin sung te le zone lvar te hain thokin lengzem ai ngai lak dingani tuin ai lam hasta ka dingin เป็นปัลติลลเรมลินสักไงกลางไงที่เป็นปัล

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2: And looking to the synoptic observations and available data with us, we are expecting that there will be light to moderate rainfall in the southern districts of Mizoram, especially Lunglei, Longtalai, Saiya, and Sarchip districts. Similarly, for Aizwal and Mamit Kolasib, we are expecting rain for the next 2 days with thunderstorm and gusty wind, and people has to take care during thunderstorm. They should not take shelter below the tree. They should not stay in a kacha house. And during the rainy season, the people has to follow the traffic guidelines as visibility is it will be little bit low.
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1: 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Home Minister Amit Shah says government is fully committed to ensure highest level of security and smooth pilgrimage experience to devotees of Amarnath Yatra. Fencing work begins in border areas of West Bengal, says Chief Minister Shubhendu Adhikari. New Delhi summons U.S. Chargé d'Affaires Jason Meeks to lodge strong protest over U.S. strikes on commercial vessels carrying Indian mariners. Seoul court sentences former South Korean President Yoon Suk-yeol to 30 years in prison over drone incursions into North Korea and abuse of power. And in badminton, PV Sindhu storms into women's singles semi-finals of Australian Open tournament in Sydney. And now the news in detail. Prime Minister Narendra Modi today highlighted that from financial inclusion and entrepreneurship to education, healthcare, sanitation, housing, sports, science and governance, women are playing a prominent role across diverse sectors. In a social media post, Mr. Modi said, the growing participation of women in emerging fields such as drone technology is opening new avenues of opportunity and transforming the development landscape across the nation. He noted that over the last 12 years, the NDA government has worked to further women-led development, and this is visible across sectors. Union Home Minister Amit Shah has said that the government is fully committed to ensuring the highest level of security and a smooth pilgrimage experience for devotees undertaking the Amarnath Yatra. He said this while chairing a high-level meeting in New Delhi to review the preparedness of the Sri Amarnath Yatra. Mr. Shah directed for creating impregnable multi-layered security grid along the pilgrimage route with the coordinative efforts of the Central Armed Police Forces, Jammu and Kashmir Police and all security agencies. Our correspondent reports that the Amarnath Yatra will begin on 3rd of July and conclude on the 28th of August.
2: Union Home Minister emphasized to further strengthen the security framework with extensive use of modern technologies such as drones, CCTV surveillance and advanced monitoring systems. Mr. Shah added that the senior officers of CAPF and the Jammu and Kashmir Police will continuously monitor arrangements at campsites throughout the pilgrimage route. He also emphasized for ensuring adequate arrangements for all essential services including pilgrim registration, accommodation, healthcare facilities and disaster management. With Dipendra Anand Kumar, Akashwani News, Delhi.
1: Fencing work in the border areas of West Bengal has started. West Bengal Chief Minister Shubhendu Adhikari today informed the media at a program in Kolkata on the occasion of 12 years of the NDA government at the centre. Mr. Adhikari said people are giving their lands for fencing along the Indo-Bangladesh border. He said that by giving fair price, West Bengal government is taking the lands from common people and handing it over to the BCF. The Chief Minister said the land transfer process is ongoing and described the project as a matter of national security.
3: जमीन हैंडओवर करने का काम कर दिया.
4: The work of handing over the land has been completed. So far, we have handed over land covering nearly 100 kilometers in North Bengal, adjoining the Chicken's Neck corridor. The Border Security Force has already begun the fencing work. We will complete this task within the stipulated time frame as well. This is a matter of national security.
3: ये देश की सुरक्षा का साल है.
1: India has undergone a remarkable transformation driven by the principles of Sabka Saath, Sabka Vikas, Sabka Vishwas and Sabka Prayas under the visionary leadership of Prime Minister Narendra Modi in the last 12 years. During this period, the Modi government carried out many flagship initiatives for the welfare and empowerment of the poor, farmers, women and youth. Akashwani News brings you a special feature, 12 Saal Vishwas Ke, Vikas Ke, Jan Kalyan Ke. Today we focus on the measures taken by the government towards positioning India as a global leader through its foreign policy. A report.
5: Over the last 12 years, India emerged as a formidable global leader driven by bold initiatives that fuse ambition with action. Prime Minister Narendra Modi's leadership has anchored these efforts in responsibility and inclusivity, ensuring India's voice resonates across global platforms. India strengthened its old relationship while making new friends, infusing fresh energy into India's foreign policy while keeping the principle of India first supreme. Humanitarian assistance and disaster relief operations are a vital part of India's global engagement. Cyclone Dithwa made landfall on the eastern coast of Sri Lanka in November 2025, leaving hundreds dead, thousands displaced, and critical infrastructure damaged. Standing in solidarity with the people of Sri Lanka, India launched Operation Sagar Bandhu to provide immediate humanitarian assistance and disaster relief to Sri Lanka. The effort brought together the Indian Navy, Air Force, Army, and disaster response team in a coordinated rescue and relief operation. India provided comprehensive support to Sri Lanka, including immediate relief supplies, medical aid, search and rescue assistance, and restoration of damaged infrastructure. Thanking the Indian government, Sri Lanka's Deputy Minister for Ports and Civil Aviation, Jenith Ruwan Kodithuwakku, stated that India had shown immense warmth and solidarity toward the people of Sri Lanka.
6: We are very thankful to India because since the day this Dithwa happened, opened their warm heart to us and we really appreciate their help. We are very good friend of India and we would like to extend our thanks to Indian government and the Indian people on behalf of Sri Lankan government and the Sri Lankan people.
5: The major highlight of India's foreign policy came during the COVID-19 crisis. India launched the Vaccine Maitri initiative as a testament to its human-centered diplomacy. Since January 2021, India has supplied over 30.12 crore vaccine doses to 99 countries and two UN bodies. This included 1.51 crore doses gifted to over 50 nations and 5.2 crore doses through COVAX mechanism. Talking to Akashwani News, Dr. Jyotishko Biswas, a physiotherapist and yoga teacher based in Bangladesh, said that the rapid dispatch of the vaccines from India was a profound gesture of goodwill.
7: India jo kiya hamare liye vaccine.
8: At that time, India made a fast response and sent the vaccine to us. I also took that vaccine. It was very good for us, our relatives and all the countrymen. It was a very nice gift from India to the world. So for this, we are very grateful. Best wishes to the Indian government and the people. Many, many thanks to India.
7: India government and people ke liye bahut bahut dhanyawad.
5: In the last 12 years, India has stepped up as a global leader through impactful initiatives like Vaccine Maitri and Operation Sagar Bandhu that blend vision with execution. Its commitment to humanitarian aid and regional partnership is anchored in the civilization ethos of Vasudev Kutumbakam. Aman Yadav, Akashvani News, Delhi.
1: Union Minister for Culture and Tourism, Gajendra Singh Shekhawat, has said that the Modi government is committed to the conservation and restoration of India's cultural heritage. In an exclusive interview with Akashwani News, he said, under the mission to bring back stolen or smuggled antiquities from abroad, 670 sculptures and artifacts have been brought back so far. Mr. Shekhawat expressed confidence that this number will cross 1,000 by the end of this year.
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1: This is Akashvani giving you the news. For quick news updates round the clock, follow us on our X handle at AIR News Alerts. 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

0: on AIR app. External Affairs Ministry today summoned Chargé d'Affaires of the United States, Jason Meeks, and lodged a strong protest regarding continuing attacks by U.S. naval forces on commercial vessels carrying Indian mariners in the Gulf of Oman. This has already resulted in the tragic and avoidable loss of three Indian lives. Our correspondent has the details.
1: The U.S. envoy was called in by Additional Secretary Americas in the Ministry of External Affairs in New Delhi. The ministry said in a statement that it once again conveyed its deep concern over the use of lethal and deadly force against civilian shipping. The ministry said such actions are unacceptable and undermine the safety, security and stability of international maritime commerce in a sensitive region at a difficult time. The U.S. Chargé d'Affaires was requested to convey India's strong concerns to his authorities and to ensure that U.S. forces operate in the region, take all necessary measures to prevent the loss of civilian life. Suparna Saikya, Akashwani News, Delhi.
0: As Prime Minister Narendra Modi and French President Emmanuel Macron prepare to jointly inaugurate the Bharat Innovate Summit in Nice, France on Sunday, the spotlight is on India's remarkable startup journey over the past 12 years. From around 350 recognized startups in 2014, India has emerged as the world's third largest startup ecosystem, with over 2,55,000 DPIIT recognized startups and 131 unicorns. A report.
2: Several reforms brought by the government over the last 12 years, from the launch of Startup India, establishment of Atal Incubation Centers, the Fund of Funds, and the simplified compliance norms, have transformed India's entrepreneurial landscape beyond recognition. The ecosystem today spans deep technology, space, defense, agri-tech, health tech, and clean energy. Among those that will be spotlighted at the summit is Medev Plus, a medtech startup that has developed a comprehensive, portable eye screening device now being adopted across India, Europe, and USA. Built mostly on government support without any venture capital funding. Talking exclusively to Akashwani News, co-founder Ravi Kiran spoke about how the government platform gave their innovation the visibility.
3: When we started, the early stage startups were given a high priority and the government was focusing more on early stage startups, and the government is learning very quickly. Modi ji has started putting a lot of efforts towards not just the early stage startups but also the mid stage.
2: It may be noted that India-France Year of Innovation, of which this summit is the centerpiece, seeks to deepen collaboration between the two nations in emerging technologies, startups and scientific research. This is Shailesh Menon, Akashwani News, Nice, France.
0: A Seoul court has sentenced former South Korean President Yoon Suk-yeol to 30 years in prison today after finding him guilty of ordering drone incursions into North Korea to escalate tensions and justify his December 2024 martial law declaration. The Seoul Central District Court convicted the jailed former president on charges of benefiting the enemy and abuse of power. Former Defense Minister Kim Yong-un also received a 30-year sentence for his role in the operation. On to sports. In badminton, PV Sindhu has stormed into the women's singles semi-finals of the Australian Open tournament in Sydney. The third-seeded Indian outclassed Chinese Taipei's Shen Su-yu in a one-sided quarter-final clash today. Sindhu will next face top seed Akane Yamaguchi of Japan in the semi-final match. Yamaguchi defeated India's Tanvi Sharma in the quarter-final clash today. The 10th edition of the ICC Women's T20 Cricket World Cup will begin tonight, with hosts England taking on Sri Lanka in the opening match of the tournament at Edgbaston, Birmingham. The match is scheduled to begin at 11 p.m. Indian Standard Time. Indian women's team will start their campaign against arch rivals Pakistan on Sunday. In FIFA World Cup 2026, co-hosts Canada will be up against Bosnia and Herzegovina in a Group B clash at Toronto Stadium tonight. The match will start at 12:30 a.m. Indian Standard Time. The encounter marks the first ever World Cup meeting between the two nations. Benchmark domestic equity indices ended today's trading session with strong gains of around 2%, driven by hopes of de-escalation in West Asia. The India Meteorological Department has issued an orange colour warning for heavy to very heavy rainfall over Assam and Meghalaya tomorrow. Heavy rainfall is also expected over other parts of northeast India, Bihar, Kerala, Mahe, Odisha and sub-Himalayan West Bengal tomorrow. The Met Department said that the southwest monsoon has further advanced into the entire northwest Bay of Bengal, some more parts of West Bengal, Bihar

and some parts of Odisha and Jharkhand. And now, before we end the bulletin, the headlines once again. Prime Minister Narendra Modi highlights government's efforts to further women-led development across diverse sectors. Home Minister Amit Shah says government is fully committed to ensure highest level of security and smooth pilgrimage experience to devotees of Amarnath Yatra. Fencing work begins in border areas of West Bengal, says Chief Minister Shubhendu Adhikari. New Delhi summons US Chargé d'Affaires Jason Meeks to lodge strong protest over US strikes on commercial vessels carrying Indian mariners. Seoul court sentences former South Korean President Yoon Suk-yeol to 30 years in prison over drone incursions into North Korea and abuse of power. And in badminton, PV Sindhu storms into women's singles semi-finals of Australian Open tournament in Sydney. For details of these stories and more, log on to our website www.newsoneir.gov.in and News on EIR app. That is all in the News at 9. Good night.

0: Spotlight. This is Akashvani. In the program Spotlight, now we bring you a discussion on historic tripartite MOU exploring hydrocarbon potential in Assam and Nagaland. The participants are A.K. Bhattacharya, economic analyst, and Dr. Pankaj Sharma, former additional director, Petroleum Planning and Analysis Cell. Moderator is Ashwini Srivastav, journalist.
1: A tripartite memorandum of understanding was signed in Delhi on June 11 between the center and the governments of Assam and Nagaland for facilitating mineral oil operations in the Assam-Nagaland boundary area, said to be spread in around 1,000 square kilometers. The agreement was signed in presence of Union Home Minister Amit Shah, Union Minister of Petroleum and Natural Gas Hardeep Singh Puri, Assam Chief Minister Hemant Biswa Sarma, and Nagaland Chief Minister Nephew Ryu. During the signing ceremony of Union Home Minister Amit Shah said this agreement will open up possibility for oil and natural gas exploration as well as mineral mining and has removed a major obstacle in realizing Prime Minister Narendra Modi's vision of prosperous Northeast. Before we discuss further on this, let's listen in what the Union Home Minister said during signing of this important agreement.
2: अभी सभी ने बताया कि इससे ऑयल और नेचुरल गैस की एक्सप्लोरेशन की संभावनाएं बढ़ेगी। ये भी बताया गया कि इसी पैटर्न पर मिनरल की भी खनन की संभावना खड़ी होती है। परंतु मैं पूरी चीज को एक अलग दृष्टिकोण से भी देखता हूँ। माननीय प्रधानमंत्री जी ने जो समृद्ध उत्तर पूर्व विकसित उत्तर पूर्व इसकी संकल्पना उत्तर पूर्व और भारत के सामने रखी है आज इसमें बहुत बड़ा हर्डल हमने दूर करने का काम किया है
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3: Well, it is a strategic agreement in my view. At one level, this shows that two states of India, which are in the Northeast, are signing on to an agreement with the center to jointly undertake exploration of oil and minerals. From a political point of view, it's a signal on a new kind of cooperative federalism. That is number one. And number two, I see this as very strategically also very important because right now we are going through a global energy crisis thanks to the war between the US and Iran and the blockade at the Strait of Hormuz, which has affected oil supplies and gas supplies to large parts of Asia. And India is dependent on oil imports to the tune of almost 89%. So therefore, the urgent need is to produce more oil and gas within the country. And as you know, Assam has got the highest onshore crude oil reserves in the country. And yet it accounts for only around 15% of India's total crude oil production, which means that the other producer state, Rajasthan and Maharashtra, and to some extent some southern states are contributing to the rest. So it is important that the highest onshore crude oil reserves are exploited adequately at a time when India's energy dependence on imports is not coming down. So therefore, it is very, very strategically important decision as well. Assam's reserves are huge, almost 1.3 billion tons of reserves. And even on the gas, 156 billion cubic meters of

0: gas reserves are there. So it is only important that we get into this agreement and improve India's domestic oil and gas production, reduce our imports, reduce the import bill, because after all, as the Home Minister noted in his statements, that if this extraction capacity is improved from Assam and Nagaland, from the current around 1,000 barrels per day production or the capacity, it will increase tenfold. So it will be a big change. It will not mean that our imports will significantly come down, but it will definitely mean improving self-sufficiency in the energy sector.
1: And why could not this agreement be signed earlier? Do you feel that what are those things that prevented its execution so far?
0: Well, one of the reasons certainly was the fact that environment issues came up. Also, politically, there were issues of the stability in that region, and therefore, center and the state could not come to an agreement on how production and exploration activities could be stepped up. As you must have heard the Home Minister saying that with this tripartite agreement, what will the states are committing is that they will not allow any obstacle to oil exploration activities in the states. No obstacles will be allowed. So I think that is why the obstacles were coming in the way of higher production and exploitation of the resources.
1: Right. You mentioned about current extraction capacity. Let's listen into what the Home Minister said as to what the country is expected to gain from this historic agreement.
2: पूरे नॉर्थ ईस्ट के अंदर मिनरल के खनन के लिए भी रास्ता आगे खुलता हुआ दिखाई पड़ता है. हम सब जानते हैं नॉर्थ ईस्ट के अंदर न केवल ऑयल और गैस मिनरल के भी अकूत भंडार पड़े हैं, मगर छोटी छोटी समस्याओं के 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ज्यादा हम बढ़ा पाएंगे.
1: Dr. Sharma, I'll come to you. Home Minister Shah said that the extraction of oil and gas reserves available in Nagaland would significantly reduce India's dependence on foreign sources in the sector. What's the potential the whole Northeast region holds in terms of exploration of mineral resources and hydrocarbons? The potential.
3: Taking what Mr. Bhattacharya said, to begin with, we should understand that currently India is hugely dependent on imports. We import almost 89% of our oil. But what is more important is that in next 25 years or so, India's energy demand will be almost double. And all outlook suggests that share of oil or gas will not come down. So even those demands will actually be double in next 25 years. So in that scenario, it is very important that I call it homegrown energies are there, not only oil or gas, even other biofuels, etc., come from home, so that import dependence can be reduced. Coming to your question about the potential of Assam, as Mr. Bhattacharya said, currently also Assam, or rather Northeast, is major producer of oil in India. It contributes about 15% of the oil production in country. But what is important in context of the current agreement is that what was holding us for last 50 years or so, because this oil, which otherwise is a national subject, it is in central sub-list, but somehow the border dispute between two states was holding something which is national treasure, national asset. So this agreement now will open up that potential. But these are significant in sense that they convey that we have potential and we can explore that.
1: Right. Dr. Sharma, when can we see this agreement bringing result, like it has been signed? So what could be the approximate timeline? And if you could also brief us on the process involved in exploration of such resources.
3: If these are new wells are to be explored or dug, then it will take some time and the testing will take place, and it is not necessary that all wells will produce oil. But what is the success rate of that region? It suggests that there is possibility that oil will certainly be produced basis the estimates. And since in that region, the exploration is not as difficult as offshore in ocean, or in other areas where oil is found in very deep wells, this area where oil is available little up in earth. So I don't think it will take much time. And our oil companies, national oil companies, exploration companies, ONGC and OIL, both are actually based out of that region. They have grown there. So they are ready and we can have the production very soon.
1: During the agreement signing ceremony, the Home Minister had said that agreement will open up new possibilities

0: for mineral mining and expanded the scope for exploration across Nagaland beyond just the 6 designated fields. So it seems that they are looking at other fields, other areas. Let's see. We'll come to know about details in due course of time. Mr. Bhattacharya, what are the key challenges that are likely to come up as both the states and the center go ahead for exploration, and what all natural resources are likely to be found out? I mean, is there any specific thing that both the agencies, be it of center or state, they would be looking for?
1: Well, as far as minerals are concerned, there are some valuable minerals that are believed to be in that region, which may also help in improving our capacity in our semiconductor world. So in a sense that if we can improve, many of these minerals can be used for semiconductor complexes that are coming up in different parts of the country. So that is one. And the second bit that which you mentioned, that what are the possible challenges that might come, I think the important thing would be to, one is, apart from the states coming in, both the states coming in allowing this exploration to take place, it will be interesting to see how the private sector is encouraged and facilitated to play its role. Remember that the oil and gas exploration sector is subject to the exploration licensing and exploration policies. So while OIL, as Dr. Sharma pointed out, and OAGC may be operating from there, but if you want to expedite the exploration work and improve and increase our production to meet our domestic demand and reduce our imports, it is probably a time to get into a more easy and facilitate the kind of an entry of the private sector in collaboration, maybe in a private-public partnership model, to undertake these drilling and exploration activities. The state issue has been sorted out with the agreement, tripartite agreement, where Nagaland and Assam will both cooperate with the center. And now, if the private sector also comes in with a public-private partnership model, my sense is that those production delays or the exploration delays, which otherwise normally is seen in these projects, will probably can be reduced significantly.
0: Dr. Sharma, the agreement is expected to provide greater certainty and stability for ongoing and future hydrocarbon operations in the area. How fair are the chances of finding new sources of hydrocarbons?
2: There are good chances, because that region is oil rich. As you asked Mr. Bhattacharya also, that region is also rich in critical minerals, which are also required for energy security of country, in sense that battery making, etc., need all those minerals. But what I would like to add at this stage is that this agreement should not be seen in isolation. It is part of a big plan of Government of India, where exploration is getting pushed. And for last couple of years, so many policies have come. If I recall that last year, only a policy which is called no-go area removal came, where most of the area, seismic area of the country, has been now taken out of no-go area, where everyone can explore, take the licenses and explore. And I agree with Mr. Bhattacharya. And in fact, those policies are part of that vision, that let private sector also come and explore and take advantage of these policies. So I'm sure that not only Northeast, the entire policy makeup or change which is taking place will certainly provide results in coming future. And in fact, only last month we got very good news from Andaman Nicobar, which were otherwise earlier no-go areas, where oil has been found and gas has been found by Oil India.
0: Right. But as they say, without peace, prosperity cannot come in. The Union Home Minister yesterday said that exception to one or two states, the Armed Forces Special Powers Act would be completely withdrawn from the entire Northeast by next year. Mr. Bhattacharya, how do you see this announcement by the Union Home Minister, and will it also support exploration of other areas in the Northeast region?
1: This will certainly help, because this will give a kind of an assurance to industry, the government's desire and intention to introduce normal operations, because the AFSWA law definitely had many provisions in that law by which the armed forces and the police forces could actually come in the way of normal business activities. So certainly this move will facilitate production work, exploration work, which are envisaged under this tripartite agreement.
0: Dr. Sharma, I request you to summarize the key takeaways from this historic agreement signed between these three key stakeholders. What are the key takeaways?
2: In my opinion, key takeaways are, to begin with, that it will certainly give us little more oil, which is required. Whatever sources we produce, it should come, so that it reduces our dependence on imports. And then, more importantly, any exploration or any business in any region brings prosperity. And if these oils start working, this will certainly bring prosperity in Northeast, in Nagaland, in Assam, and that will certainly result in peace in that area. And peace actually means that more prosperity.
0: This agreement has brought new hope of finding natural resources reserves and is most likely to benefit the Northeast region and the whole country. Thank you so much, Mr. Bhattacharya and Dr. Sharma, for explaining in detail about the importance and benefits of this tripartite agreement.
1: Thank you very much for having us.
2: Thank you. Thank you very much.
3: You were listening to a discussion on historic tripartite MOU exploring hydrocarbon potential in Assam and Nagaland. The participants were A.K. Bhattacharya, economic analyst, and Dr. Pankaj Sharma, former additional director, Petroleum Planning and Analysis Cell. Moderator was Ashwini Srivastav, journalist. This program was produced and presented by the News Services Division of Akashvani.
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